Romans 10:9. If you declare with your mouth, Jesus is Lord, and believe in your heart that God raised him from the dead, you will be saved. You're encouraging WPER.

meeting new teachers, making new friends, getting used to a new routine. The start of the school year can be stressful. That's why your encouraging WPER is praying for students, parents, teachers, and staff as the season gets underway. You are loved. Your encouraging WPER.

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The Lord is good, a refuge in times of trouble. He cares for those who trust in Him. Your encouraging WPER.

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Psalm 34:18. 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
1: I've been listening ever since y'all started. 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

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But your encouraging WPER is with you every step of the way. 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

As the new school year begins, we thank you, teachers, for the long hours, for the unseen kindnesses, and the impact you make in the lives of every student. 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
1: 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It seems like every time.

Zephaniah 3:17. The Lord your God is with you, the mighty warrior who saves. He will take great delight in you. In his love, he will no longer rebuke you, but will rejoice over you with singing. Your encouraging WPER.

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1: 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You are the ones that keep me focused on the Lord. My kids have commented how I always seem to be so happy and they don't understand it. 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

John 13:34. A new command I give you, love one another. As I have loved you, so you must love one another. Your encouraging WPER.

0: When I first started listening to TER, I was going through a divorce. It was a very nasty situation. You go from seeing your kids every day to having them every other weekend. And my oldest son is now working with me, so I see him pretty much every day. My youngest is about ready to graduate, and where it is, he may come to work with me as well. You know, right now, we all have things to go through, but the music that was played on that radio station, that's kind of the thing that got me through it.
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Isaiah 55:6. Seek the Lord while he may be found. Call on him while he is near. Your encouraging WPER.

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And from moms and dads too, you're encouraging WPER.

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1: I've been listening to you guys since you pretty much started. It's positive and it's just uplifting, and I need that.
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You're encouraging WPER.

0: Psalm 30 verse 5 tells us, "For his anger is but for a moment, and his favor is for a lifetime. Weeping may tarry for the night, but joy comes with the morning."
1: A moment with WPER chaplain Barnabas Piper.
0: This verse is an awesome promise once you get to the second half of it. But the word anger may set some of us on edge. We don't like the idea of an angry God. Or maybe we think of God as perpetually angry, as if it's our job to appease him in the hopes that he doesn't drop the hammer on us. But that isn't what this verse says about God. Psalm 30 verse 5 says that while God gets angry justly over sin and evil, God does not live angry. He is provoked to anger, but his favor is for a lifetime. His demeanor, his posture, his heart is love and favor, smiling upon his people. His anger must be provoked, but his favor is permanent. His anger at our sin may bring consequences that are painful, but his posture and heart toward us still brings joy with the morning. He is a saving God, including from his own wrath. That's why he sent his son to save. God's love and favor are permanent. He overflows with mercy and delights to bring us to a place of joy. So we praise him.
1: Author, speaker, Barnabas Piper is a pastor at Emmanuel Nashville. For his books and resources, visit WPER.org.
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1: Remember a few years ago, seems like maybe 25 years ago, they did this Shark Week thing on Discovery? If they were smart, they would branch out.
2: Okay.
1: Because there's more than just sharks in the ocean.
2: Well, sure.
1: You know what I mean?
2: Yeah.
1: Like maybe have like a jellyfish week.
3: Oh, see, that would be helpful because there are things that wash up on the shore and you're like, can I touch it? Can I not? Good rule of thumb, don't touch it.
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The Lord is good, a refuge in times of trouble. He cares for those who trust in Him. Your encouraging WPER.

0: 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I just thank you for all you do, and I'm thankful to providing and showing me that if I just trust in him, that he will make it happen.
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You're encouraging WPER.

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Back to school can be exciting, but it can also be overwhelming too. Your encouraging WPER is here for you and your kids as you navigate a new school year.

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1: 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So I've been listening for a long time. You know, just being able to have it on at my work when I'm having a rough day, it just brings me joy every day.

Zephaniah 3:17. The Lord your God is with you, the mighty warrior who saves. He will take great delight in you. In his love, he will no longer rebuke you, but will rejoice over you with singing. Your encouraging WPER.

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Some excel at math, and others just can't wait for recess. Whatever your little one's favorite subject happens to be, you and your family are the subject of our prayers. You are loved. You're encouraging WPER.

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John 13:34. A new command I give you. Love one another. As I have loved you, so you must love one another. Your encouraging WPER.

meeting new teachers, making new friends, getting used to a new routine. 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That's why your encouraging WPER is praying for students, parents, teachers, and staff as the season gets underway. You are loved. Your encouraging WPER.

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1: 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I've just really enjoyed the music. You know, when I'm listening to it, I can feel God's presence. When I'm in a very bad mood or very down about something, it just takes me right out of it.

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0: God bless our teachers and our children. You're encouraging WPER.

Isaiah 55:6. Seek the Lord while he may be found. Call on him while he is near. You're encouraging WPER.

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0: 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Just take a listen.
1: 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And then everything is fine. 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

Romans 10:9. 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You're encouraging WPER.

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He cares for those who trust in Him. Your encouraging WPER.

0: 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Just take a listen.
1: 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When I'm having a bad day, you're there. When I'm having a good day, you're there. Thank you all for being there.

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Zephaniah 3:17. The Lord your God is with you, the mighty warrior who saves. He will take great delight in you. In his love, he will no longer rebuke you, but will rejoice over you with singing. Your encouraging WPER.

0: On the night you fall in all the pieces, you can bring your lonely heart to Jesus. 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

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And from moms and dads, too. Your encouraging WPER. 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

John 13:34. A new command I give you, love one another. As I have loved you, so you must love one another. Your encouraging WPER.

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1: I like hearing the stories of what it does to help people. It touches people's lives. It's important, and I appreciate all you do. So keep the music coming.

Some kids really like science, and some prefer history. Some excel at math, and others just can't wait for recess. Whatever your little one's favorite subject happens to be, you and your family are the subject of our prayers. You are loved. You're encouraging WPER.

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1: I think it's inspirational. 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

meeting new teachers, making new friends, getting used to a new routine. 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That's why your encouraging WPER is praying for students, parents, teachers, and staff as the season gets underway. 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Your encouraging WPER.

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0: town. 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
1: It means a lot to our whole family. We all listen to it. Every one of us has been encouraged by you guys, and it's just a blessing to know that each morning we can listen to you guys as we're driving to work for school.

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1: When I grow up, I'm going to be a dinosaur.
0: God bless our teachers and our children. You're encouraging WPER.

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Let us then approach God's throne of grace with confidence, so that we may receive mercy and find grace to help us in our time of need. Your encouraging WPER.

0: Psalm 30 verse 5 tells us, "For his anger is but for a moment, and his favor is for a lifetime. Weeping may tarry for the night, but joy comes with the morning."
1: A moment with WPER chaplain Barnabas Piper.
0: This verse is an awesome promise once you get to the second half of it. But the word anger may set some of us on edge. We don't like the idea of an angry God. Or maybe we think of God as perpetually angry, as if it's our job to appease him in the hopes that he doesn't drop the hammer on us. But that isn't what this verse says about God. Psalm 30 verse 5 says that while God gets angry justly over sin and evil, God does not live angry. He is provoked to anger, but his favor is for a lifetime. His demeanor, his posture, his heart is love and favor, smiling upon his people. His anger must be provoked, but his favor is permanent. His anger at our sin may bring consequences that are painful, but his posture and heart toward us still brings joy with the morning. He is a saving God, including from his own wrath. That's why he sent his son to save. God's love and favor are permanent. He overflows with mercy and delights to bring us to a place of joy. So we praise him.
1: Author, speaker, Barnabas Piper is a pastor at Emmanuel Nashville. For his books and resources, visit WPER.org.

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1: Praise God for y'all. If it wasn't for y'all, my days wouldn't be happy. The way that God lets you inspire my heart at the very time I need to hear, all the songs that you guys play are just so beautiful. I'm telling you, y'all are all so precious. Y'all are our family.

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Zephaniah 3:17. The Lord your God is with you, the mighty warrior who saves. He will take great delight in you. In his love, he will no longer rebuke you, but will rejoice over you with singing. Your encouraging WPER.

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1: I've been listening ever since y'all started. It's very positive. 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

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But your encouraging WPER is with you every step of the way. 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

John 13:34. 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Your encouraging WPER.

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0: grateful for you.
1: A song on WPER that, I don't know about you, I could start every day with that one. You know what I'm saying? God, I am just grateful for you.
2: Hey, we're Eric and Heather. Grateful not only for him, but for you and being able to share part of the day with you.
1: Yeah, welcome in. Good morning to you. Just getting going here this morning on your encouraging WPER.

0: Oh, God is worthy of it all. CC Winans on your encouraging WPER. You're with Eric and Heather.
1: And we are very grateful to share part of the day with you, no matter where you are on this planet, because we hear a lot of people saying, hey, thanks. I'm listening on vacation. I'm listening here. Well, this morning we got an email from someone who's listening in Chía, Colombia.
0: Colombia that was just hit with massive earthquake and devastation, search and rescue going on. But somebody there listening to WPER.
1: Isn't that a great, I mean, seriously, and bringing hope and encouragement. Laura said, WPER, I cannot thank you enough. During the chaos of the earthquake here in Colombia, your music has given me comfort and hope. You're making a real difference in my family right now, and please pray for my country.
0: If you've ever prayed for this ministry, if you volunteered, if you have given, because we're 100% listener supported, she's saying thank you to you because you made it possible for it to be there for her during this time.
1: And thank you not only for what you've done for Laura, but what you continue to do for Laura and so many thousands of people in Colombia with your prayers.
0: You want to be part of this team in some way? You can find out more even right now, WPER.org. And thank you for doing that.

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As the new school year begins, we thank you, teachers, for the long hours, for the unseen kindnesses, and the impact you make in the lives of every student. 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
1: This is your encouraging WPER. 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This is Heather.
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2: 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You know, they're in the Bible.
1: It's right there. It's spelled out for us.

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0: Thank you so much for letting us hang out with you. We are Eric and Heather on your encouraging WPER.
1: Well, you get a beautiful day like today across Virginia.
0: Oh, yeah.
1: And still, life can be heavy.
0: Oh, yeah.
1: There's somebody you passed today, the things they're going through.
0: Mm-hmm.
1: Somebody posted this. The storm may be over your head.
0: Mm-hmm.
1: And I think we've all felt that.
0: Oh, yeah.
1: At one point or another. And maybe you're going through it right now. The storm may be over your head, but it is still under his feet.
0: Oh.
1: Jesus walked on water. He's got it covered today.

Isaiah 55:6. Seek the Lord while he may be found. Call on him while he is near. Your encouraging WPER.

0: Phil Wickham, Crowder teaming up there. It really is Amazing Grace. Mm-hmm. It's your encouraging WPER.
1: Well, hi there. We're Eric and Heather. Thank you for letting us tag along with you, especially on a five-word Friday.
0: What's that all about? Listen, if you're new to WPER, welcome in, by the way. Yes. This is easy. We're just trying to connect with you, find out what's happening in your life. You be as open book as you want here.
1: Yeah.
0: But what you're doing is answering the question, what are you up to right now?
1: Right. What's going on?
0: Put that in a five-word sentence, then you text or call.
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1: I've listened to you guys since day one. You are the ones that keep me focused on the Lord. My kids have commented how I always seem to be so happy and they don't understand it. And part of the reason is because of you. Thank you for everything you do.

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2: 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I can turn on PER and there is something that's either being said or being played that is an encouragement.
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0: Oh, you're up or you're about to get up. One of the first things you do, take a look in the mirror at some point, and then you check your hair, which is an important thing, apparently.
1: Very. What? Apparently?
0: Oh, I
1: hey, we're
0: glance,
1: Eric and Heather on your encouraging WPER. One of us cared this morning about our hair.
0: We're on the radio. Nobody can see this mess. Don't worry about it. Jennifer texted a while ago and said, back to work after a nice vacation, which, you know, that's always tough.
1: To return back to work because you know 765,000 emails.
0: But help me on this. You too, Heather, jump in here. She said, bye-bye vacation hair.
1: Oh, yeah.
0: And I'm like, what's vacation? I mean, I kind of get it, maybe.
1: Vacay hair, don't care. That's what, like, literally what it means. I do not care about the shape of my hair. Because you're on vacation. Maybe you've been in the pool or maybe you've dinked around in the ocean, right? Mm-hmm. So your hair's just there. You don't have to get up in the morning and do your hair if your job is solely to go to the beach or the pool, right? Or if you're going hiking, you might wear a sun hat. So you just, the hair is the first thing to go out the concern window on vacation because you realize you can just get up and go. Now, back to work. You can't wear your bathing suit cover up, right? You can't wear all the hiking gear. You got to put care into your outfit and your hair.
0: You're looking in the mirror again, making sure it looks great.

0: Thank you for letting us hang out with you this morning on your encouraging WPER. Hey, we're Eric and Heather.
1: Praying for you today.
0: Oh, gracious, yes. And if there's a way specifically, we sure would love to know that. And you are always welcome to text in 877-859-9737. But if you have the WPER app, you can just send a message right through the app.
1: A lot of ways to access.
0: Oh, absolutely.
1: So we can be praying for you.
0: Yeah, because we know how important prayer is. And we got a message from Laura, who's in Chía, Colombia. And, you know, Colombia just hit by a devastating earthquake. Thousands and thousands of people are still missing. And she said, I'm listening. Your music is giving me hope and comfort. My whole family right now. But during all of this chaos, could you please just pray for our family and for our country?
1: Of course. Yeah.

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1: I think the radio station is wonderful, and it helps me a lot. It's the only radio station I will listen to. There's no other stations.

0: That's why they call it Amazing Grace, because of what God's grace can do through you in your life. Cochran & Company on your encouraging WPER.
1: Oh, we're so excited to hang out with you. We are Eric and Heather, and it's just nice to just be with you.
0: If you are under the age of 30, there's a pretty good chance you still live at home with mom and dad. They say almost half of Americans under 30 are still living at home with mom and dad or grandma or grandpa or something.
1: I love that.
0: And it's reshaping society because of what's, you know, the economy, that type of thing. And just, you know.
1: Oh, goodness, yes.
0: When I first saw that, I'm like, wow, that's actually pretty cool. I know that's a weird reaction, but.
1: No, I think so too. Because I remember after college, I had to move back home because I couldn't find a job. And I had to move back in my parents. And it was like a badge of shame. Ew, you're back in Cincinnati. Ew, you're living with your parents.
0: Yeah.
1: But, you know, the whole time, my parents were so welcoming. And it was nice just to be able to be home and know my parents as an adult.
0: Look, off to college at 18, if that's the way you go, or move out at a certain age. Like you're saying, like Heather said, it seems like that was the way to go at a certain point.
1: Oh, yeah.
0: Like put out of the nest, so to speak, immediately.
1: But I love how things have changed for kids, because I look at my kids and, you know, they're not necessarily ready to go. But if in 10 years they had to come back home or felt that was the safe place to be, where they knew they'd have a protective parent who was there to listen or guide or not meddle in anything at all, and just be there and providing a warm meal and comfort, just... I think it's a great thing.
0: As a mom, you're okay with it.
1: Oh, I'm fine if they stay till they're 70.
0: Would you call my mom and see if I might be able to?
1: Eric, she and I talk, and there's a reason she doesn't want you back.
0: Come on.

Romans 10:9. If you declare with your mouth, Jesus is Lord, and believe in your heart that God raised him from the dead, you will be saved. You're encouraging WPER.

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0: on my mind. Thank you for choosing WPER this morning. Hi, we're Eric and Heather.
1: Making a childhood dream come true. If you could have a hand in that, you'd help somebody, wouldn't you?
0: Oh my gracious, yes. Are you kidding?
1: A woman had a childhood dream that at her wedding one day, she would ride a cow as her entrance to the altar.
0: I love this.
1: She married a farmer. She grew up far. You know what I mean?
0: Sure,
1: it's like
0: sure,
1: one of those
0: sure.
1: things. But it was her childhood dream to, now I don't know how cows feel about being ridden, but there's pictures. Mm-hmm. You've probably seen it on the internet. If you haven't already, you will.
0: Yeah, I'm searching that as soon as we're done. Because when I was a little girl, right next to us was a cattle farm. And my family was really good friends with the farmer. So my first real friends as a little girl were the cows.
1: Heather was an only child. So that kind of partly explains that.
0: But I would ride the cows and they didn't seem to mind.
1: But every little girl, I assume, dreams of like the perfect wedding and the scenario.
0: Oh, it is all full out there with like every bridesmaid in a shade of pink. They'll have 27 of them.
1: And then there's that moment, you know, the grand entrance where, the music, right?
0: Yeah, but
1: the bride makes her entrance.
0: And the bride makes her entrance, and it has to be as perfect as she had hoped it would be since she was 7 years old.
1: Mm-hmm.
0: And riding a cow, I could not think of a more majestic and magnificent entrance than atop a cow in your gorgeous dress.
1: Well, I don't dream about stuff like this, but I could come up with a lot of different ways that might be.

0: school already?
1: Don't forget the backpack, water bottle, and lunch bag. And don't forget to tune in for fun and encouragement every day. We're ready to be a part of your back-to-school routine. You're encouraging WPER.

0: I need heaven. I need to hear from God.
1: Yes.
0: Maybe you're in that place today where you need to hear a good word. Well, we're here to encourage you, to point you to Jesus every day.
1: Yes.
0: And that's thanks to someone like you.
1: Yeah.
0: Like David in Gordonsville, mm-hmm. Beth is in Arota, Billy's in Ruther Glen. Now, they give to support this 100% listener-supported ministry. So shout out to them. Thank you.
1: Thank you so much. And if you have ever volunteered with WPER or prayed for the ministry of WPER, or like these folks, given to WPER, it makes such a big difference, not just here in our communities, but in the kingdom of heaven.
0: Hey, we're reaching people for Jesus. Yep. You're part of that.
1: Oh, yeah.
0: If you want to be a bigger part than just listening, volunteer like Heather said, or music team, or even being part of the support team, easy to find out more. Just go to WPER.org right now. Thank you. Mm-hmm.

0: WPER, you make it possible to share encouragement.
1: I've been listening to you guys since you pretty much started. It's positive and it's just uplifting, and I need that.

0: All right, so it takes about 20 seconds for a person to figure out or not if they like a song.
1: Oh, 20 seconds.
0: That's 20 quick. Seconds, they say, is about the average. Now, if you figure out, because we're about to play the new one from Bodhi called Go For Broke.
1: So good.
0: Give it 20 seconds, and then if you're not part of the music team, join. We want to know what you think about all the music we play, including this new one from Bodhi coming up.
1: And the funny thing is, as a member of the music team, you just listen to about 20 seconds of a song and let us know whether you like it, whether you love it. So that's really the music team. Really, Dwayne takes all that data from the music team and shapes what is played on WPER. So when you hear any of us say this is your encouraging WPER, that's what we mean.
0: You're an integral part of this team. Oh, yeah. And if you're not part, hey, it's easy to get in right now.
1: Oh, absolutely. Even on your phone, you can do the music tests that come out once a month right on your phone and have feedback. 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
0: All right, count them down, 20 seconds. 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
1: We're Eric and Heather, and we love being able to share five-word Friday with you because it's just about connecting and hanging out with you. And like, what is a five-word Friday? Basically, if we're out, let's say Eric and I run into you getting some coffee this morning, nice, iced, delicious coffee. What's the first thing you say to somebody? Hey, what's going on?
0: What are you up to?
1: Right. And it's just that. What are you up to? But put it in a little five-word summary sentence.
0: Here's an example for you. This is what I'm up to right now. Not letting go of summer. I'm going to squeeze every ounce I can, including this upcoming weekend of summertime. Absolutely. And now I'm fighting the battle here in the studio because my friend here is already going for pumpkin spice stuff.
1: I have moved to
0: She's
1: pumpkin.
0: She's looking at fall color. I'm not ready for that.
1: Look, Kimberly sent me a delicious, delicious dessert that you can put together in the crock pot with pumpkin, a box cake mix, some pudding. Like, I am making pumpkin something this weekend.
0: This is a summer studio at WPER. You and Kimberly can go in another room if you want, a closet preferably. All right, so what are you up to? Let us know. Put your five-word sentence together, and then you call or you text right now.
1: Yeah, it's the same number, so it works for you. 877-859-9737. That's 877-859-9737.
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0: was God moving through the music? Just take a listen.
1: I love you guys, and you guys do a good job every day. It wakes you up in the morning, and something you guys say or do makes that person's day. It's just what they needed to hear.

0: Most likely at some point today, if it already hasn't happened, you will be interrupted.
1: Oh my. Hey, we're Eric and Heather. Thank you for not letting us interrupt your day on your encouraging WPER.
0: Oh, we're in this together. It's part of it.
1: Absolutely.
0: But I saw something recently that gave me a new perspective to learn to love the interruptions in life.
1: That's hard.
0: It is hard. You know, the thing said, you know, find fun in the delay, humor in the challenge, the pleasure in the daily commute that gets interrupted so often. I'm like, well, that's easy to say. Mm-hmm. But then when you're living it, you're like, I was going along. Everything was fine. And then this. But this person pointed out that most of our life is interrupted. You know what I mean?
1: Because
0: I think maybe you do too, that if I can just get past this, then things are going to open up.
1: Yeah.
0: The interruption, they said, is not standing between you and your life. Whatever interrupts you today,
1: yes.
0: It's not standing between you and your life. It is your life. And I think about, like, Jesus so often was interrupted.
1: Oh, constantly. Oh, my goodness. Like the woman that just reached out and touched his robe.
0: Right. Like what's that? What's that?
1: And then you think about, like, he is teaching, mm-hmm. and these people lower their friend through the roof.
0: They're like, what?
1: What is going on here? But he was constantly interrupted, mm-hmm. because people knew, oh, he is our source, right? And in that moment, like, if I could just talk to him. But he embraced those.
0: And as hard as it may be, I want to embrace the interruptions today. I'm going to try.
1: May all of your interruptions be something joyful.

0: Hey, this is your encouraging WPER.
1: Hi, we're Eric and Heather. Thank you for letting us hang out with you. And thank you for celebrating. I think it's just me here this morning celebrating, or maybe you can celebrate with Eric too, the three new baby panda, red baby panda cubs born at the National Zoo.
0: The National Zoo. I had a friend who just went there a few weeks ago.
1: And
0: I haven't been in years. We took the kids years ago, but man,
1: it's still fun.
0: It's still fun. Every time when he was talking about it, I'm like, I need to go back. But now three new
1: little baby red pandas.
0: Red pandas. Wait a minute. I don't know much about pandas, but you know, they had the big switch up with on loan from another country for a while.
1: Well, these pandas.
0: Those pandas are amazing. Are red pandas red?
1: Stunning. They're red, but they're not panda shaped. They look like a big fat fox, actually. If you want.
0: Oh.
1: Like a fox and a house cat mix. They're just fluffy, and they are red. They're so cute. They got big fluffy tails, but they're little.
0: They're tiny. Like, they're cuddly.
1: Yeah, like, right, exactly. And the funniest part about them, they're super lazy.
0: Yeah.
1: They're cute little animals, but when they need to feel defensive, they stand up on their little hind legs and hold up their little hands, and it looks like they're going, rah, rah. They're so cute. And it's like, you just want to pick it up. Go, oh, you just.
0: Yeah, you come over here, little guy. Here's a Snickers bar.

Nahum 1:7. The Lord is good, a refuge in times of trouble. He cares for those who trust in Him. Your encouraging WPER.

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0: No, he's not finished with you. God's got a perfect plan. He's at work in your life today. Trust that. That's Caleb and John on your encouraging WPER.
1: Hi, we're Eric and Heather. Thank you for letting us hang out with you.
0: It's your home. It's the place you live.
1: Mm-hmm.
0: You do things differently than somebody else.
1: Yep.
0: One of the things I don't completely understand, and most people in my life do it, I just don't. I'm not even sure why the reason. I don't put anything or store anything under my bed.
1: Well, it's perfectly prime real estate there. You can put stuff in boxes or little bags that are made specifically to go under there so that you can store it and it's out of sight for when you need it.
0: They make these totes that, mm-hmm. like you say, mm-hmm. are specifically designed. My mom has a bunch of them. Whatever size
1: awesome.
0: Bed that, you know?
1: Yeah.
0: For whatever reason, and I don't know if it goes back to childhood where, you know, as brother and sisters, we used to hide under the bed to scare each other.
1: I would imagine that goes very, see, as an only child, I put all kinds of things under my bed.
0: And unlike my brother, who still, I think, checks under his bed at night, I do not. It's a clutter thing to me.
1: You know, it really says a lot about your sister and you.
0: Right?

From starting kindergarten to heading off to college, we're playing music for and praying for kids of all ages as they go back to school. And from moms and dads too, you're encouraging WPER.

0: That's Megan Woods, the truth on your encouraging WPER.
1: Hello there, we're Eric and Heather. Thank you for letting us hang along with you today.
0: On a beautiful summer day.
1: It's so pretty.
0: So when I see things like I just saw, I'm like, no, hold up.
1: Hang on.
0: But I understand what they're trying to do. USA Today, and I didn't even know that newspaper was still in business. but they're asking you to vote on the best place to see fall colors. Ooh, when the leaves change. Now, I know. Look, we're partial here in Virginia. We know we've got it made. The beautiful Shenandoah Mountains, and that's one of the options you can vote on. I think all of us as Virginians are voting on that one. The Shenandoah National Park is, and there's a lot of places across Virginia, but yeah, that's primo.
1: Enthusiastic thumbs up there. But you know, it's something I've always wanted to do. Like, it's always been on my bucket list since I think I read, like, all those stories as a kid, the childhood books that all take a place like in Vermont or Connecticut or Maine.
0: Oh, the upper northeast part of the country. Like,
1: Where maple syrup is a daily drink.
0: Those are about five of the six options you can vote on. Yeah. And look, I get it, kinda. But then I think about it. Red is red.
1: Sure.
0: Orange is orange.
1: And we got plenty of the same trees right here in Virginia.

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1: Back to school time pretty much affects everyone. If you're on the road, you're looking out for buses.
2: Oh, gracious, yes.
1: Maybe you've got a child or a grandchild in school starting, or they're in their last year.
3: Yeah.
1: What a time of year to celebrate. Eric and Heather with you at Your Encouraging WPER.
3: And of course, celebrating all of the incredible people that make everything happen during a school day.
1: Well, when you think school, you think a few different people.
3: Oh, absolutely.
1: The students. The teachers.
3: Yep.
1: The principal.
3: Mm-hmm. But then you've got the custodians, you've got the bus drivers, you've got the people that work in the cafeteria.
1: A lot of people. A lot goes in, yeah.
3: Well, and the thing that I am grateful for are school counselors. They choose to go back every single day, and with everything these kids are facing, you know, they have a really important job, because kids may tell school counselors things they're not comfortable telling a teacher, a friend, or even their parents.
1: Yeah.
3: And, you know, sometimes just letting a child know that they're heard, they're seen, maybe get a big hug, right?
1: Yeah.
3: That can help so much. So thank you, school counselors, for all that you do.

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2: 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And now praise Jesus that he has no evidence of disease in all of those places he had once had tumors.
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0: Hey, good prayer to pray every day. Lord, have your way. His ways are higher than our ways.
1: Oh, every single day. Hi, we're Eric and Heather. Thanks for letting us remind you of how amazing God really is on your encouraging WPER.
0: On a five-word Friday.
1: Yay!
0: This is easy. If you've never played and you're new to WPER, we're just catching up with you. Tell us in a five-word sentence, your own sentence, you make it up,
1: yeah,
0: what you're up to. Just answer that question. What are you up to right now?
1: That's it. And then once you have your little summary sentence together, you can text or call 877-859-9737.
0: It's 877-859-9737.
1: So, Crystal, I can so relate with Crystal this morning.
0: Her five words.
1: I'm going to sleep in.
0: Today?
1: I pray that tomorrow is a glorious sleep in, full of restful moments that you wake up and feel refreshed. And if you wake up and don't want to get out of bed, give yourself permission to just stay there a little longer.
0: Extra 30 minutes, extra 3 hours, whatever you need.

0: Hey, this is your encouraging WPER.
1: Hi, we're Eric and Heather. Thank you for letting us hang out with you, especially this morning.
0: If you need someone to encourage you, that's part of the reason we're here.
1: Yep.
0: But if you need your own personal coach, I would recommend the Arizona Little League World Series coach that's right now part of the Little League World Series. By the way, there are no Virginia teams. Centerville came close, but it didn't make it to the final rounds here. But I don't know if you saw it.
1: So good.
0: One of the pitchers for the Arizona team got really frustrated.
1: Yeah, which I mean, during a baseball game that's not going your way, you're easy to blame yourself, right?
0: So what does a coach do? Comes out, gathers the players, and shares just a little bit of encouragement.
2: It's a baseball game, right?
3: Yeah.
2: If you walk the next five guys, Jesus is still Lord. If you strike out the next five guys, guess what? Jesus is still Lord. Okay? I love you. Have some fun. Okay?
0: That's the encouragement.
1: Wow.
0: That's the encouragement I need. No matter what happens today, guess what? Jesus is still Lord.
1: Wait,
0: no,
1: could you imagine if you just, you know, like an encouragement, like a blurb a day, you could just, there you go, from the coach.
0: Whatever happens to you today or for you or in any way, shape, or form, remember, Jesus is still Lord.
4: Sometimes I fall to my knees.

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1: I have like bumper stickers that are 20 plus years old. 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
1: Yes.
0: And it sounds good coming through a radio, in your car, or in your smart speaker at home, or even through the WPER app.
1: Oh, yeah, because you can take hope and encouragement with you anywhere you go. 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
0: Hey, and it's Eric and Heather with you at your encouraging WPER.
1: And we've gotten a message from a sweet woman in Colombia who is listening to WPER through the app. And, you know, after the earthquake, after that earthquake, she's been desperately looking for hope and encouragement, not just for her, but for her whole family. And she let us know, hey, I'm listening and I desperately need these songs. Thank you.
0: Wherever God takes you. 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
1: Goodness, absolutely. 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

Psalm 34:18. The Lord is close to the brokenhearted and saves those who are crushed in spirit. Your encouraging WPER.

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0: lifting up the name of Jesus on your encouraging WPER.
1: Well, hi there. We're Eric and Heather. Thank you for letting us tag along with you.
0: You live in a right-handed world. It's not designed for left-handers.
1: No, nothing is set up for left-hander people to do anything.
0: You learn to adapt, I suppose. This is Mary, who's checking in this morning at 877-859-9737.
2: I am ambidextrous.
0: Oh.
2: I am an artist, and I draw with my right. I play sports with my left. I eat with my right.
1: Oh, my goodness.
2: And I play golf with my right. So I guess I'm out of both sides of my brain.
0: Yeah.
1: Okay, so do you ever get confused? Like, okay, wait, which hand do I use now?
2: Yeah, there's times where I'll go bowling and I'll put the ball in my hand and I forget which hand I use. So. It's kind of crazy.
1: A little bit.
0: For the bowling thing, I would just, you know, do that thing where you put
1: granny style.
0: Yeah, granny style, both hands. That's how you work that.

0: On the night you're falling all to pieces, you can bring your lonely heart to Jesus. What if I told you that I believe it?
1: This back to school season, let's take the time to pray for students stepping into new classrooms, for teachers preparing hearts and minds, and for God's peace and protection over every campus. You're encouraging WPER.

0: unashamed. Oh, so glad you are listening to your encouraging WPER, especially on a five-word Friday.
1: My word. This is such a fun day because it's all about just connecting with you. Hey, we're Eric and Heather. Thanks for choosing WPER this morning.
0: Yeah, if you're new to WPER, what's a five-word Friday? Well, like Heather said, it's just connecting with you, finding out what's happening or has been happening in your life or maybe what's upcoming. Tell us in a five-word sentence what that is. 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
1: Yep, so your little five-word summary sentence, text or call 877-859-9737. This is so sweet. Kimberly texted in, thankful when Jesus shows up.
0: I like that. Yeah, tell me more, right?
1: There's a whole lot more. So the other night, after all those storms, right? They were on their way back from dinner and she's got her grandbaby there. So cute. And Brittany, who's maybe like five, maybe.
0: Okay.
1: She's like, it would be really cool if we saw a rainbow.
0: That happens a lot.
1: It does. But, you know, you couldn't see it.
0: Yeah.
1: And so all of a sudden, Kimberly hears little Brittany going, Jesus, please give us a rainbow.
0: Oh.
1: Right? And so it's just like, how could, oh my goodness, your heart.
0: Yeah.
1: And then all of a sudden she looked up and she's like, Brittany.
0: On. For real?
1: There it was, bright and bold. And she said the look on this little girl's face was priceless. And she started screaming, Gammy, he did it for me. Thank you, Jesus. He did it.

0: Is God moving through the music? Just take a listen.
1: People need hope. People do need encouragement, and they need positivity. WPER is what we play, and you don't know how much you touch people's lives daily.

0: robber.
1: All right, this is great. You listening to your encouraging WPER. Appreciate that.
2: Oh, yeah, we do. Hey, we're Eric and Heather. We love being able to just share part of the morning with you and to pray for and with you if you ever need that.
1: Yeah, one of the most powerful things that you can do is pray.
2: Mm-hmm.
1: Talk to God about whatever's happening in your life. 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
2: Yes.
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2: Well, Pamela called just a really little bit ago and really just asking for prayers for her mother. Her mother's been diagnosed with ALS. And unfortunately, and I didn't even know this, nursing home won't take ALS patients because they require such a round-the-clock care. So it has to be in-home. And, you know, there's a lot that work that goes along with having to work out the logistics and, you know, just seeing her mother deteriorate so quickly.
1: A lot of care for her mom and a lot of prayers now going to go up for Pamela's mom. Thank you for sharing this morning. So what about you? If there's something we could be praying, let us know. 877-859-9737.

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1: Jeremy Camp on Your Encouraging WPER.
2: Well, hi there. We're Eric and Heather. Thank you so much for just letting us hang out with you.
1: Lots of summertime left, but you're starting to see in the stores the change to fall.
2: Because I already spotted the candy corns.
1: Now, I see a lot of decorations. Maybe you do. Heather, you can weigh in here, please, because I don't decorate.
2: Oh, yeah, exactly.
1: But there's holiday decorations. I get that. But some people like to decorate for a season.
2: Yes.
1: Do you do that?
2: I love that. Yes, I do. And I've been decorating the women's bathroom here for a little while because there's a huge cabinet in the corner and it was just sitting there. And I was like, okay, come on. So
1: for fall, what do you put up? Little corn stalks in there? Some gourds?
2: I cannot say that on the air. It's a surprise.
1: Oh.
2: It's always a surprise.
1: Oh. When's the big unveiling?
2: When it gets cooler.
1: When are we moving the bus so we can see what's in there?
2: We'll have a tour of the women's room on Thursday.
1: Oh, wow.

Hebrews 4:16. Let us then approach God's throne of grace with confidence, so that we may receive mercy and find grace to help us in our time of need. Your encouraging WPER.

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1: Hey, we're Eric and Heather. 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
1: Yeah, oh, see, that's the tricky part, but it's actually the fun part because once you've got everything summed up in this little five-word sentence, now, whether days are going great or maybe days are a little hard, we do life together, so don't be afraid to share. 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
0: Amy, her five words?
1: Yes.
0: Going hunting for shark's teeth.
1: Wow.
0: Doesn't that sound like fun?
1: That sounds like a blast.
0: My daughter and her guy recently did that at Myrtle Beach.
1: Oh, wow.
0: And they showed me the big haul that they got.
1: Like, really?
0: Yeah, 9-10 shark's teeth. Now, I have a question about, maybe you know, Heather. Shark's teeth, all the ones they had were like very, very tiny.
1: And you know why you never see them? Because you're looking for one of those big honking megalodon teeth.
0: When exactly. No, seriously, when I hear shark's teeth, I'm thinking, all right, this is going to be big and bad. And they're handing me all these little tiny things. I'm like, you sure that's a tooth? That looks like a baby tooth.
1: Well, yeah, because sharks have rows and rows and rows of teeth. So as the new ones come in, the old ones fall out. So it's just a constant tooth production.
0: I got you.
1: Yeah, so it's just, they're there.
0: Okay. So they are tiny, tiny like that.
1: Oh, yeah. They're like baby teeth. You know, dogs have baby teeth. They lose baby teeth, right? Your cat has a baby teeth.
0: Does it happen only once like it does for humans?
1: No, because they got the rows of teeth.
0: Over and over again.
1: All the day
0: long. Fascinating. All right. I don't want anywhere near a shark's tooth, by the way.

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1: I've been listening with the LGL station for about the last 5-6 years now. I just really enjoy the music. You know, when I'm listening to it, I can feel God's presence. When I'm in a very bad mood or very down about something, it just takes me right out of it.
2: Oh.

0: Yeah, back to school time with your encouraging WPER.
1: Hi, we're Eric and Heather. Thank you for letting us hang out with you today.
0: The difference between going back to school, you know, elementary, mid, high school.
1: Sure.
0: And going back to college.
2: Oh!
0: The main difference is you got to pack it up for college.
1: Yeah, like it's all got to be transported, not in a U-Haul.
0: Oh, well, it makes me think of all the stuff. I didn't take much to college. You know, I travel light anyway.
1: You're a guy.
0: Yeah. Okay, so that.
1: Yeah. So the cost of the Barbie dream house that I complained about years and years and years ago.
0: Yes.
1: Yeah, that doesn't hold a candle to. You know, we need this specific color to coordinate with my roommate's color, who is different. But, and you know, we can't have a microwave that's
0: right.
1: Just a black microwave. We have to have one in a very, like, pleasing color.
0: If you got a minivan full of, or an SUV full of, my first thought would be, how's all that going to fit in there? And if you got a roommate, now what are you doing?
1: Cry. You just cry. You just stand in the store and cry.

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0: when the time comes for you, and it's already come for my friend across the microphone here, pumpkin spice time.
1: Yes.
0: Don't fill up too fast on that. There's another flavor you might want to consider.
2: Well, and this to me is a traditional, old school, like OG flavor.
0: Eric and Heather with you at Your Encouraging WPER. The new s'mores milkshake. Have you seen that coming to Chick-fil-A?
2: Yes, yes.
0: S'more. That sounds like a pretty good combo.
2: That's fantastic. You can't go wrong with that.
0: Yeah. I'm a milkshake guy, so I'm
2: See, so that's appealing. And you know, the thing is, like all the seasonal flavors, I love.
0: Yeah.
2: I love seasonal flavors because, you know, if you could get it every day, then it wouldn't be special.
0: Yeah.
2: You know?
0: You got to love, you know, how places capitalize on seasons.
2: Oh, absolutely.
0: So apparently the Chick-fil-A's unveiled their fall menu.
2: This is it.
0: Which includes that s'more. And the chicken and waffles thing.
2: Chicken and waffles. You get beautiful waffle to
0: I've
2: nestle
0: never had
2: the
0: chicken and waffles.
2: What?
0: I know, it's crazy.
2: You know what?
0: I like them both.
2: Yeah, well, and if you like them both,
0: your
2: you should try
0: likes
2: them
0: it
2: together.
0: Too, right?
2: No, my son adores the chicken and waffles. He does not like chicken and waffles. If we're like, let's say we got an opportunity to go to the finest steak restaurant in the world.
0: Okay.
2: If he turns the page and sees chicken and waffles, that's it. And that's been since he was little. And so one time we went one place and they just served, you know, like a waffle and had chicken strips on it.
0: Mm-hmm.
2: And he's like, I don't know how I feel about this. And then it was gone in like 0.38 seconds. And I was like, so how you feel about it now? He's like, I want more.

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Zephaniah 3:17. The Lord your God is with you, the mighty warrior who saves. He will take great delight in you. In his love, he will no longer rebuke you, but will rejoice over you with singing. Your encouraging WPER.

0: 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Eric and Heather here on a five-word Friday.
1: Oh, my word. We love five-word Friday because it's just about hanging out with you and connecting with you, what's going on with you. And so it's like if we ran into each other this morning getting a little iced coffee, the first thing you say when you see someone, hey, how's it going?
0: What you up to?
1: Right.
0: So you share in a five-word sentence what you're up to, what's been happening, something that's upcoming. 877-859-9737. You can text or call right now.
1: Oh, yeah. And this actually has my mouth a little watering. Adria, picking tomatoes from my garden. Oh, is there anything better than a fresh, delicious, gorgeous summer garden tomato? If you chop it up and put it in a salad or... gosh, put a little vinegar and oil on that and some onions in there. You got a little, oh my goodness.
0: Does she need help picking?
1: I'm sure she would never turn down
0: text
1: the tomato help.
0: Because, you know, grab a couple of extra

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1: I've been listening to you for years. It means a lot to me to have it. It's right there, the right song at the right time.

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John 13:34. A new command I give you. Love one another. As I have loved you, so you must love one another. Your encouraging WPER.

0: God will. He'll meet you in the valley. That's Tasha Layton on Your Encouraging WPER.
1: Well, hi there. We're Eric and Heather. Thank you so much just for letting us hang out with you.
0: There's a saying, monkey see, monkey do. Does the same apply to goats?
1: Apparently so. Because I just saw a video of a bus stop in Oregon with two goats just sitting there waiting. Uh-huh. And then the bus pulls up. And when the doors opened, the goats very politely got onto the bus.
0: I got to believe at some point they've seen people do that.
1: Yeah.
0: Or...
1: Right.
0: Why?
1: They figured goats are not stupid. They're a little high strung. But, mm-hmm. you know, it's like, okay, I've observed this. Like you said, I've figured this out. I'm on the bus. I'm going to a different pasture.
0: But where did they get off? The next stop? I mean,
1: does someone escort them off? Like, this is your next stop. I mean, seriously, kids these days.
0: Did you? Okay, fair enough.

New routine, new teachers, new classmates. Back to school can be exciting, but it can also be overwhelming too. Your encouraging WPER is here for you and your kids as you navigate a new school year.

0: wait for me. You keep holding on. Heaven knows I'm not that strong. God, I'm sorry it took so long.
1: Oh.
0: I was taking the long way home. How powerful are those lyrics from Zach Williams? It's part of his story.
1: Oh, yeah. And he is, that's what the thing I love about someone like Zach Williams is he is so willing to just say, here is what I've been through, and here is how God has changed my life, and he wants to do the same for you.
0: Yep, he makes your path straight. Thank you for listening to your encouraging WPER, and thank you for, take a moment, consider that you sharing part of your story might encourage someone just as powerfully as Zach Williams' mm-hmm. song did for maybe you just now.
1: Absolutely.
0: And you just share part of whatever it is you're going through, whatever God is doing in your life right now, could impact someone else. You can share that story anytime.
1: Oh, anytime. 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
1: It helps me with my mood and my attitude, encouraging me. 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And then everything is fine. I'm all better after that.

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1: Hi, we're Eric and Heather. Thank you so much for letting us hang out with you on a five-word Friday.
0: All right, so if it's been a while that you participated, let this be the day you're back in. If you've never played, it's easy. You're just answering the question, what's going on in your life
1: right now?
0: But you got to put it in a five-word sentence. That's how it starts. 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
1: No, Anita texted, I need Jesus to show up. Those are her five words.
0: Okay, something going on
1: there.
0: She's
1: just been really frustrated the past few days and she doesn't know what's bothering her.
0: Yeah.
1: She said, I just need Jesus to show up and give me clarity in my mind.
0: That's the best and first and best place to look, right?
1: Right.
0: Right.
1: Beautiful. And Rachel texted in.
0: What are her five words?
1: I'm getting baptized this Sunday.
0: Oh, praise the Lord.
1: How
0: come on.
1: How great is that?
0: What a celebration. Thanks for letting us know.

0: A year ago, I was in a car accident. I rolled the car over in a ditch on a country road. And I remember praying, God, please help me, God, please help me. And even though I had to spend the night in the hospital, and I was out of work for several weeks because of a concussion, I have been essentially fine. Now, the seatbelt may have saved my life, but praise God, for whatever reason, I was okay. So thank you for the music that you play and for your encouragement, and I just thank you so very much for all that you do, and especially praise God for everything that he's done.
1: God is creating stories through your encouraging WPER.
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Your encouraging WPER.

0: Matt Maher singing the truth, and you're right there with him. Gonna be all right. It does. It's gonna be all right.
1: Thank you for letting us remind you of that. Hey, we're Eric and Heather. Thanks for listening to WPER.
0: Yeah, and we know it's going to be all right because we trust God and His promises.
1: Oh, yeah. My goodness. There's a ton of verses in the Bible that talk about everything's going to be okay, right? Romans 8:28, we know all things through all things, God works for the good of those who love Him. And then you talk about what was Isaiah, I don't know, it's a bit, don't fear, I'm with you, don't be dismayed.
0: Yep.
1: And it goes on. There are so many things. Don't be anxious. Don't worry. My peace I leave with you. Cast your cares and anxiety on Him, right? So many times He is telling all of us, you, me, Eric, all of us, everything's going to be okay.

Some kids really like science, and some prefer history. Some excel at math, and others just can't wait for recess. Whatever your little one's favorite subject happens to be, you and your family are the subject of our prayers. You are loved. You're encouraging WPER.

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Isaiah 55:6. Seek the Lord while he may be found. Call on him while he is near. Your encouraging WPER.

0: No reason to worry today. Choose faith. That's Carly Ann Taylor. Great encouragement on your encouraging. WPER, you're with Eric and Heather.
1: And there are some things you can choose if you are feeling a little burnt out. I mean, I know we're not too far into the school year, but it's all really overwhelming this time of year. And there are things that, well, that help me when I feel burnt out, like canceling any plans that aren't absolutely necessary. You know, and sometimes the only time I can do this is maybe after work or, you know, Saturdays on the weekends.
0: These are plans you've already made?
1: Yeah, or stuff? You know what?
0: Eliminate a few.
1: I need to back out of this.
0: I like that.
1: Just watching shows or movies that I know bring me comfort. You know, things that I've watched before that I enjoy.
0: That's a great idea.
1: Something about the predictability.
0: Yeah, right, right. Escape.
1: Having a bath. You know, if you could just lay in the bathtub for a little while or... Sleeping in, even, you know,
0: one of the best things you can do, isn't it?
1: Right. But

I think, yeah, it is, because, you know, when you have that moment of sleeping in, not feeling guilty about it, like when you get up and you're berating yourself for sleeping in or canceling plans, when you're able to take care of yourself, you're better able to serve the people around you, whether it is at home or it is at work.

Meeting new teachers, making new friends, getting used to a new routine. The start of the school year can be stressful. That's why your encouraging WPER is praying for students, parents, teachers, and staff as the season gets underway. You are loved. Your encouraging WPER.

0: Because you're good.
1: He is good. God is good. That is Matthew West on Your Encouraging WPER.
2: Well, hi there. We're Eric and Heather. Thank you for letting us tag along with you.
1: You plan the weekend or you let the weekend plan you.
3: Either way,
1: it's still a weekend.
2: Yes.
1: And
2: so,
1: a lot going on. Richmond Raceway this weekend, NASCAR racing.
2: Big deal this weekend.
1: There's a lot going on across the state.
2: Oh, my goodness. 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

0: 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My name is Eric. This is my friend Heather.
1: There are chapters in your life you may never have revealed to anyone. You know, those chapters that you're just like, I kind of want to forget it happened, but I can't believe I made it through that kind of stuff. Think about this. Jesus has never been surprised by the things that happen in your life, especially the worst chapter of your story. Yeah. Because he went to the cross knowing your entire story.

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Romans 10:9. If you declare with your mouth, Jesus is Lord, and believe in your heart that God raised him from the dead, you will be saved. You're encouraging WPER.

0: perfectly.
1: Science class can be a blast, but apparently it can also be a little dangerous.
2: Eric and Heather with you at your encouraging WPER. So as the school year begins, you know, students in class.
1: Sure.
2: Thankfully, this story has an ending, and what unfolded happened after.
1: Yes.
2: All school agers were home, and teachers are, you know, nobody was there except.
1: Thankfully, except a little mischief science maker, right? So Forest Middle School, back to school, things are great. Well, the other night, this fire breaks out, damages a couple of classrooms. Mm. And as firefighters are going through the classrooms, trying to make sure, you know, there's no one there, they're on their hands and knees because the smoke's above them. And they open the science room door and they are greeted by an 8-foot snake who is also attempting to crawl underneath the smoke.
2: Now, the snake was supposed to be there, but inside its aquarium or whatever
1: so
2: they call it.
1: It's the science pet and teaches kids about, you know, taking care of animals and different biology and things. And so it turns out that this beautiful 8-foot snake had gotten out of his particular aquarium and on his departure knocked over the heat lamp.
2: Why doesn't it surprise me that a snake, you know, messed things up? Anyway.
1: Right. You heard this story before?
2: Yeah.
1: Well, so of course, the firefighters put this snake into an aquarium where he would be safe. Mm-hmm. And then, you know, all the fire and the smoke, everything's out.
2: Again, nobody injured or anything.
1: Nobody
2: like
1: injured because it was after hours, thankfully. But, you know, now that the snake is safe and sound back in science class, is this snake going to accidentally be fed some extra mice by the kids that don't actually care for science class? They got out of it for a couple of days.
2: Maybe.

0: Everybody's favorite teacher was once a dreamer.
1: When I grow up, I'm going to be a dinosaur.
0: God bless our teachers and our children. Your encouraging WPER.
2: I've never seen a morning the sun forgot to rise. In every single detail, you're faithful every time.

0: Of all the accomplishments, achievements, as far as mankind is concerned, yeah, we're still coming up short on something.
1: What?
0: We've got pitted cherries.
1: Oh, yeah.
0: Pulpless juice.
1: Sure, yeah.
0: You can drink juice with or without.
1: Absolutely.
0: Seedless watermelons. Oh. You want seeds, you can have them without.
1: Yep.
0: What about no string bananas? When are they going to figure that out?
1: And the funnier part about that, if you watch documentaries of like, or go to the zoo and see monkeys, they will peel the strings. Like, they don't like the strings either, right? Like, come on.
0: Well, when they figure it out, then we're getting somewhere.
2: Eric and Heather in the mornings on your encouraging WPER.

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That is Phil Wickham and Crowder teaming up, and I hope they do that more often. That is It Really Is Amazing Grace on your encouraging WPER. Hi there, I'm Teresa. Well, happy Friday. I hope you've got some good plans for this weekend. It's amazing how what good plans mean to different people, because I talked to someone else who is feeling the exact same way that I am. Good plans for me this weekend means I have no plans for tomorrow. It means I'm going to be able to get things done around the house. I'm going to be able to maybe sleep in if the Lord allows. Like, that is so exciting to me, because there are many times where there are so many plans, you don't even know if you have a chance to rest. So if your plans are nothing and you're so excited, I'm with you. And if your plans are exciting and you get to go different places and meet with different people, good. I just pray that whatever's on the agenda is something that you are happy about and that you get to enjoy. Right now, it's David Leonard with Good Lord on your encouraging WPER.

0: 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Just take a listen.
1: I'm blessed every day, and you keep me going. When I'm having a bad day, you're there. When I'm having a good day, you're there. Thank you all for being there.

every student and teacher starting out the new school year, know that you are being prayed for and are loved from your encouraging WPER.

Oh, that is Miss Cece Wynan's Worthy of It All on Your Encouraging WPER. Hey there, I'm Teresa. You know, I am so grateful to those of you who give to WPER through the years, and I've been here a lot of years. September 7th, we're coming up on that pretty quickly, will be my 25-year anniversary here with WPER. And through those years, I can't tell you how many people I've heard from on some of their toughest days, God walking with them, saying that the right song came on at the right time to encourage them, to comfort them, to keep them here on the planet. I mean, it's been a lot of stuff, and nobody can take the credit for that except our God is the only one that can make moments like that happen. However, if it weren't for those of you who support this ministry, this station wouldn't be here for God to do all the very cool things that he does through it. So thank you for giving. Many of you giving all through all these years. Some of you just finding the station and finding it worthy to invest in, whether it's $15 a month or $30 a month or whatever you give. Thank you, because you help us be there on people's best days and people's worst days, but always, every day, bringing them to Jesus. So thank you. This is Ann Wilson. Let me tell you about my Jesus on Your Encouraging WPER.

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That is Toby Mack with Move, Keep Walking on Your Encouraging WPER. Hey, I'm Teresa. Well, I've got music coming up from Caleb and John with Finished. Also, the new one from Leanna Crawford, which is so beautiful. If you just need a little extra peace in your day, I hope you'll hang out and listen for that one. It's called Thank God. It's all after this from Josiah Queen on Your Encouraging WPER. Oh, wow.

0: When I first started listening to CER, I was going through a divorce. It was a very nasty situation. You go from seeing your kids every day to having them every other weekend. And my oldest son is now working with me, so I see him pretty much every day. My youngest is about ready to graduate, and where it is, he may come to work with me as well. You know, right now, we all have things to go through, but the music that is played on that radio station, that's kind of the thing that got me through it.
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Between the rush of the morning and the wind down at night, school days can feel like a blur. But your encouraging WPER is with you every step of the way. Uplifting music, a word of inspiration, and a reminder that God is present in every part of your day.

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1: That's the latest from Bodie, Go for Broke, on Your Encouraging WPER. Hey, I'm Teresa. Well, thank you for tuning in. It's amazing to me how, for a lot of folks, this is the last weekend before kids head back to either elementary, middle, or high school, but also last weekend before many kids head back to college. And these are the tough moments, right? If you haven't experienced this yet, it's hard. It's very hard, especially when they're headed back off to college, because it's so nice to have them home. I did hear one friend say, yeah, but I will be glad that I'll have leftovers again once my son goes back to college. When he's home, there's never any leftovers. That's funny. But truthfully, it's hard. You raise these kids to be strong and independent, to fly the nest. But when they do, it's not so easy. So I think the students need prayer, but I'll tell you, I think maybe the parents need more prayer than the students. Right now, this is Third Day, Soul on Fire, on Your Encouraging WPER.

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I'd run out of numbers before I could thank you for everything.

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1: As the new school year begins, we thank you, teachers, for the long hours, for the unseen kindnesses, and the impact you make in the lives of every student. 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

0: That is Cochran and Company, what grace can do on your encouraging WPER. Hey, I'm Teresa. You know, I saw something today that made me laugh because this is what every parent wants to hear, I'm sure, right? Your child's loud singing and constant chatter isn't just noise. It's the sound of a happy heart and a regulated nervous system. And I thought, that's beautiful. And when I went to visit my grandson last weekend, that boy is all boy and he's all over the place. But there was something that I acted like was a microphone. He immediately mimicked that. And his singing is just, but he knew what to do with it, right? So, but he loves singing and he has a language all of his own. He talks it to us. We don't know what he's saying, but boy, he can chatter. And I thought, it really is the sound of a happy heart. You know, when your kids are doing that, I know. Sometimes you're like, could you be quiet for just 1 minute? It's in those moments. May God just give you the reminder. That is the sound of a happy heart and a nervous system that's regulated. It's not in fight or flight. It's not stressed. You're doing something good there if your kid is chattering a lot and is singing loudly. I know. You'll have quiet soon enough. But for now, enjoy the sound of a happy heart. Here's Casting Crowns.
1: I was sure by now.

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1: 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They're inspirational for your daily walk with the good Lord. Every day keeps me going. 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

Oh man, it is great when you can feel God near, you can feel his presence. There's nothing like it. That's Toby Mack singing All About It on your encouraging WPER. But can I remind you also, there are times where you're not going to feel him near. You don't feel his presence necessarily, but that does not change the fact that he is there. Sometimes our feelings aren't lining up with what is truth. The truth is God promised he'd never leave you. He's there with you. He is there with you during the tough times, during the good times, whether we feel it or not. When we can feel it, it's wonderful. But even when you can't, just hang on to the truth that he's there with you and he will never let you go. This is Zach Williams. Wait for me on your encouraging WPER.

0: 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I just thank you for all you do, and I'm thankful to providing and showing me that if I just trust in him, that he will make it happen.
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Hey, thanks for tuning in to Your Encouraging WPER. My name is Teresa, and I have to tell you, sometimes the hero inside of you has to come forth, and you didn't even realize it was going to be that kind of day. And that was the case of a 14-year-old. His name is AC, and him, like many of the other kids on the bus, were looking down at their phone. He said, but something didn't feel right. And he said he looked up and he realized, wait a minute, the bus had passed its usual stop and it had begun picking up speed. And as he looked up front, he saw the driver was slumped over the steering wheel and he had suffered some sort of medical emergency, lost consciousness while the bus is still moving. And man, he jumped up and there were 14 kids on board and the bus was starting to drift across the center line. And he ran up front and he grabbed the wheel and he guided the bus back into the lane and he moved the unconscious driver's foot away from the accelerator and he pressed the brake, managing to bring the bus safely to the curb, but he didn't know how to put it in park with the stick shift. So he just turned the wheels so it was pressed up next to the curb and couldn't go anywhere and then tried to turn it off. But here's the thing. He told the kids for all of them to call their parents and someone to call 911. And he ran back to his stop, which was like a ways back, but not too far, to get his grandmother, who's a nurse. And he brought her to the bus to help work on this guy, the bus driver. I tell you what, it was amazing because of his quick action. All 14 kids were safe. The bus driver got the medical attention that he needed, and he got to school the next day, and everyone was calling him AC Hero. And he said he didn't mind that. He said somehow this made him feel all the more courageous.

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Zephaniah 3:17. The Lord your God is with you, the mighty warrior who saves. He will take great delight in you. In his love, he will no longer rebuke you, but will rejoice over you with singing. Your encouraging WPER.

Jamie McDonald, ain't no way God will fail you now. He's brought you this far. Why would you think he'd leave you now? That's Jamie McDonald again on Your Encouraging WPR. Hey there, I'm Teresa. Well, I hope you can hang on a little bit this afternoon. I've got Ben

0: Fuller on the way. Also, Peter Burton with a song that so many love right now called Where Would I Be? All after this from Maddie Mullins. This is No Hold on Me on your encouraging WPER.
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0: At WPER, you make it possible to share encouragement.
1: I struggle with depression and anxiety and PTSD. 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

That's Peter Burton, Where Would I Be, on your encouraging WPER. I say, thank God I'll never know. Thank God we've got God with us all the time. This next song from Ryan Stevenson is a song that it will often remind me of a time that I heard it that I'll never forget. And I was driving back from Warrenton, Virginia, heading toward Fredericksburg, and a storm came up like, honestly, I had not driven through before. I literally could see nothing. The rain was coming down so hard. I couldn't even see. Someone says, well, why didn't you just pull over? I'm like, I couldn't see where the edge of the road was. I didn't know if I pulled over, if I was going down into a ditch. I mean, literally could see nothing. And then in front of me, I saw the flashers of a car. And I thought, okay, if that car goes off the road, I'll see it. But I'm going to try to stay behind it. And it was the taillights of that car that guided me through that storm. And all of a sudden I saw it swerve to the left. So I swerved to the left. There was a tree that had fallen in the road. And then it went back to the right. I went back to the right. That person doesn't have a clue that they were there guiding me through that storm. But I will tell, I had the radio on and that song from Ryan Stevenson was on. And it felt like it just got louder when it got to the point where it says, his love surrounds me in the eye of the storm. And I happened to look down and my hands were nearly white from gripping the steering wheel. It was so tense. And then suddenly I just had a peace, like God was with me. That car was in front of me. As long as that car was there, I could just at least see those lights to keep going. I made it safely through. And then when the rain stopped, that car took off, never saw it again. But God kept me in the eye of the storm.

0: A moment with WPER chaplain Barnabas Piper.
1: All of us are prone to self-dependence and turning from God. Every day we do this in small ways, and sometimes we do it in large life-altering ways. And when we realize we have stepped out of God's smile, that He has handed us over to our own wills because of our self-adoration and sin, we have only one choice: repent. We do as David did in Psalm 30, verses 8 through 10, and we turn our faces to God and cry out to Him for mercy. These verses tell us, "To you, O Lord, I cry, and to the Lord I plead for mercy. What profit is there in my death if I go down to the pit? Will the dust praise you? Will it tell of your faithfulness? Hear, O Lord, and be merciful to me. O Lord, be my helper." To plead with God for mercy would be enough to gain God's mercy. Favor is His default, and He is gracious. But David exemplifies a further way people of faith should respond to God, because we know the way God has revealed Himself through His Word. David reasons with God. After asking for mercy, he essentially says, "How can I glorify you if I die? What would my death accomplish?" He is making an argument to God about God's own glory. Charles Spurgeon said that God loves it when His saints reason with Him. It shows that we have taken God's words to heart and are being governed and shaped by them. It isn't manipulative or combative. It isn't bending God to our will, but bending our will to His, because His word and His glory are shaping us. So we repent, throwing ourselves fully on the mercy of God and pleading with Him according to His own words. And when we do, He overflows with mercy.
0: Author, speaker Barnabas Piper is a pastor at Emmanuel Nashville. For his books and resources, visit WPER.org.
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0: for school already?
1: 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And don't forget to tune in for fun and encouragement every day. 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

Are you ever grateful for that? That when God has forgiven us, he wipes it away as far as the east is from the west. They never meet, you know. I had a pilot tell me that. Once you head east, you're always heading east. Once you head west, you're always heading west, like if when they're flying. He said, but eventually, if you're flying north, at some point, you end up going south or vice versa. But east and west never meet. That is why God puts your sin as far away as the east is from the west. And another phrase says that he cast your sins into the sea of forgetfulness to remember them no more. Once you have accepted what Jesus Christ has done, you have come to God, you've repented, the blood of Jesus has washed you clean. It's done. Cast into the sea of forgetfulness. That's what our good God does for us. This is Matthew West on your encouraging WPER.

0: My daughter, she's been going through a lot of things, and it's a struggle. But I know that God's in control, and that He's going to take care of it. I know He's big enough to take care of any problem that ever comes along. I can turn on PER, and there is something that's either being said or being played that is an encouragement.
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John 13:34. A new command I give you. Love one another. As I have loved you, so you must love one another. Your encouraging WPER.

0: On the night you're falling all to pieces, you can bring your lonely heart to Jesus. What if I told you that I believe it?
1: Oh, that's for King of Country. What if I told you? On your encouraging WPER. Hey, I'm Teresa. Well, Ben Fuller is on the way with Turn, and that is one thing God has done in his life, turned it around. But he sings all about it in hopes to encourage other people that God can do the same thing for you. So I hope you'll hang out and listen for that one. It's all after this from Toby Mac. Who couldn't use a little church right now? On your encouraging WPER.

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Create in me a pure heart, O God, and renew a steadfast spirit within me. Your encouraging WPER.

Oh, that's Taryn Wells. Breathe on it on your encouraging WPER. I'm Teresa filling in for Dwayne today, who's on vacation with his family. You know, as I was hearing that song, Breathe on It, can you just imagine like the breath of God on anything? We'll breathe new life into it. So I don't know what it could be for you, whether it be a dream, a hope, a passion. God can breathe on the things that just maybe feel like they've lost some life. Holy Spirit, breathe on it. And once you have God breathing new life into that, hold on. God is in that story. This is Katie Nicole and Big Daddy Weave.

From starting kindergarten to heading off to college, we're playing music for and praying for kids of all ages as they go back to school. And for moms and dads too, you're encouraging WPER.

That's Mercy Me. Make it well on your encouraging WPER. Hey, I'm Teresa. You know, I think if you're a parent, then you get this. You're often, I don't want to say consumed, but it's on your mind a lot. Are you doing the best that you can do? Are you passing down the great things? And often what we think about is that, you know, our kids could inherit the faults that we have or the struggles that we've gone through. But I love how someone put that. It says, don't forget that they will inherit the fruit of your faith. Every prayer, every sacrifice, every faithful decision that you made in planning something that your family would be a part of, you might be fighting battles now. You're not perfect. None of us are. But God is using your faith to build a stronger foundation for those coming after you, because your kids see that. They see how you turn to God for help. They see how you apologize. They see how you stand in faith when it looks like there's no way out. They're watching all that. You're passing on to them more than you might think. And we think about the bad stuff, but how about the good stuff? When you're trusting God, when you're turning to Him, that's the good stuff. They will also inherit the fruit of your faith that will help them have a faith of their own.

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1: Whatever's happening in your life right now, if it's stressing you, if it's giving you some kind of anxiety, surrender it. When I hear surrender, I think, oh, give up, white flag, just throw in the towel.
2: So I think I have a skewed view of surrender as well.
1: Surrender is not giving up. It's giving it over to God, putting it in His control. Oh. 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God wants my trust. I want this timeline. God just simply wants our obedience. His ways are higher than our ways. His thoughts are higher than our thoughts. Surrender it.
0: Eric and Heather in the mornings on your encouraging WPER.

That is Consumed by Fire. First things first on your encouraging WPER. I am often amazed how often the song titles work together so well. And when you hear that song from Consumed by Fire, first things first, keeping God first, seeking Him first, before we use our natural wisdom in certain things, like, I already know, I don't even have to ask. Well, maybe we should still ask God, seek Him first. When we do that, Megan Woods has a song now that says, Heaven Down Here. I really believe when we seek God first and we don't seek after the promotion, seek after the riches, seek after all these things. Now, God could bless you with those things, but you seek Him and let Him add those things to your life. When we put Him first, we get a little heaven down here, a little bit of the joy, the peace, the hope. A little more of His presence, a little heaven down here when we keep Him first. Here's Megan Woods.

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Isaiah 55:6. Seek the Lord while he may be found. Call on him while he is near. You're encouraging WPER.

Oh, it's so true. He is worthy of it all. That is Cece Winans on your encouraging WPER. Hi there, I'm Teresa. Well, right now for you, it's a classic, but I'm telling you, it's a good one. And if you have a moment to just turn it up, and you know how sometimes you read a Bible verse and you're like, yeah, I've read that before. But yet, if you give yourself a minute, God could show you something different in it. I believe that's what can happen with this song. Oh, my soul, on your encouraging WPER. Oh.

back-to-school season, let's take the time to pray for students stepping into new classrooms, for teachers preparing hearts and minds, and for God's peace and protection over every campus. You're encouraging WPER.

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2: I remember.

declare with your mouth, Jesus is Lord, and believe in your heart that God raised him from the dead, you will be saved. You're encouraging WPER.

Oh, it's happening again. That song, We the Kingdom Rescue Me, as it goes into a song from Toby Mac called Help is on the Way. If you don't think God is someone that will step in and rescue you, let me inform you, the truth is he never leaves us. He's an ever-present help, so help is on the way for the rescue you need. All you have to do is simply ask, Jesus, I need you, and he's there.

From Morning Car Line to Homework Time, we're here for you and your kids as you start a new school year. You're encouraging WPER. Oh,

You're encouraging WPER. Hi there, I'm Teresa. Hey, thank you for tuning in today. You know, I have to laugh because there was a chef who was hired to work at a nursing home, which is very nice, right? And he had worked many places, but he said he had never gotten so many complaints as he did from the nursing home. I'm like, okay. And he began to ask them questions like, what is it you want to have? Well, they began to share with him recipes that they had had, that they had used through the years. What they were really wanting was some comfort food, not any fancy dishes the chef might be able to create. They wanted some of the dishes that they remembered from years gone by. There was even one man who had Alzheimer's, but he could remember things about when he was a kid. And, you know, he still had that kid-like mentality. And he said that his grandma had a recipe and he tried to explain it. Well, the chef kind of searched it out, found it. And it was like the guy was like a little kid again, so happy to get this food that tasted like home. And he said since he's been using some of the recipes they've been giving him, like an old cookbook or one they knew from heart, there have been no complaints to the chef about any of the food because all of the food tastes like home. Right now, it's Colton Dixon. This is Build a Boat on your encouraging WPER.

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1: I wake up in the morning and put WPER on, and it really means a lot. I love the radio station. I play it in my car. It means a lot just hearing the stories and the testimony. So thank you so much for what you guys do.

0: That's Andrew Rip. I'd do it again on your encouraging WPER. Hey, I'm Teresa. You know, I recently had an experience when I was waiting in the waiting room for an appointment. A lady next to me just started talking, and I don't mind that a bit. Actually, I'm that kind of person. If I'm on a plane, if I'm in a waiting room, whatever, it's better than just sitting there in awkward silence, in my opinion. I don't always start it because I don't know who I'm going to encounter. But I was glad she did. Come to find out, she's a listener to the radio station, and she was just very personable. And she said, you know, I have someone who tells me that I'm like the people on the Progressive commercials. And I'm like, well, yeah, I might fall into that category too if it comes to just talking to people randomly. Why not? You never know who you're going to meet. Her name is Debbie, and she's a listener, and I'm happy to have met her. If she'd have stayed silent, I would have never known. See? Being friendly is a good thing, I think. Right now, it's Cochran & Company. This is what grace can do on your encouraging WPER.
1: I've

0: husband was diagnosed with stage 4 lung cancer, and on the way to our doctor's appointments and hospitals with our little 2-year-old girl in tow, we would listen to WPER and with Thanksgiving praise God in advance for his healing miracles over him, and now praise Jesus that he has no evidence of disease in all of those places he had once had tumors.
1: God is creating stories through your encouraging WPER.
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The Lord is good, a refuge in times of trouble. He cares for those who trust in Him. Your encouraging WPER.

I don't know about you, but I'm the first one to raise my hand and say, yes, Jesus, I need you to walk with me. I stumble. I trip. I just need him. Like, sometimes I get to a crossroads in the road, and I don't know if you're like this too, and you're like, God, just show me which one. If you would just say, Teresa, go left, I would go left. But sometimes it doesn't feel that clear. And you're like, but if we've got Jesus walking with us, he promises, he said, the steps of a righteous man or woman. Now, that doesn't mean that we're perfect. It just means we are made righteous because of what he did. He said he will order our steps. He will walk with us. I'm grateful. I'm like, sign me up, God. If you're going to walk with me and show me the ways and catch me when I feel like I'm going to stumble, that's what I want every day of my life.

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Back to school can be exciting, but it can also be overwhelming too. Your encouraging WPER is here for you and your kids as you navigate a new school year.

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Psalm 34:18. The Lord is close to the brokenhearted and saves those who are crushed in spirit. Your encouraging WPER.

0: Well, there's a message someone probably needed to hear today just for you. And if that happened, just the right song at just the right time, can I tell you what? We're not going to take credit for that. That is all God letting you know he sees you and letting you know it's going to be all right. That's Matt Maher. I'm Teresa, filling in for Dwayne today. And I've got great music coming up for you from Jamie McDonald, also Zach Williams. Right now, Miss Megan Woods with I Believe You on Your Encouraging WPER.
1: I'd be lying if I said that I'm okay.

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Some excel at math, and others just can't wait for recess. Whatever your little one's favorite subject happens to be, you and your family are the subject of our prayers. You are loved. You're encouraging WPER.

Oh, that is Zach Williams. Wait for me on Your Encouraging WPER. Hey, I'm Teresa. You know, I love sharing stories with you that I've heard periodically. And today I was reminded of one that I heard years ago. It was actually an old pastor of mine that told this story. And he talked about a woman. She would go out on her porch and she would say, God, I need you. God, I know you hear me. God, you know our need. And then every now and then she would be specific. And people, you know, neighbors could hear different times. And not that she was screaming, but, you know, if the neighbor was out in the yard, they could hear her. But she just felt like, you know, the kids were in the house sleeping. She could come outside and she could just express it to God. And she said, God, you know we need groceries. I know that you said you'd provide. God, I'm trusting you to provide. Well, one of the neighbors heard her. And they were determined to help her believe that there was a no God. And so they decided that they would go get all the groceries and they would put them on the front porch and just see what this woman would do. So they put them on the front porch, rang the doorbell and ran away, like just around the corner. And the woman comes out. She sees the groceries and she said, thank you, Jesus. Thank you, Lord, for providing the groceries. And the man hopped out. He said, ha. See, it wasn't the Lord that provided them. It was me. She looked at the man and then she looked back up to heaven and she said, oh, thank you, Jesus, for providing the groceries. And you even used the devil to pay for it. You see, she knew they still came from God. However they got there, it still came from God.

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0: How is God moving through the music? Just take a listen.
1: I think it's inspirational. It keeps your thoughts where they need to be. It always plays the right song at the right time.

That is Mercy Me, Then Christ Came on Your Encouraging WPER. Hey, I'm Teresa. You know, Dwayne on vacation, I can't help but go ahead and mention to you that you could join the music team for WPER because Dwayne actually heads up looking at every single survey that comes in. And when I tell you your input matters, it really does. He looks at every one of them. He looks at the comments. He looks at the songs that you say you love the most, you want to hear more of, songs you may want to hear less of. And he compiles all of the responses to the music surveys and makes adjustments. So you really do have a say in the music that we play here. So if you haven't already joined the music team, why not? It's fun. You get one email a month with some song clips that you can listen to. And there may be a question that you can respond to, but otherwise it's just let us know what you think. And truly what a help it would be. We're hoping to hit the 1,000 mark for 1,000 members on the music team. There's 100,000 people to listen, so you could be one of the 1,000 that help us with the input that you give. So if you'd like to do that, it's really simple. You just go to WPER.org and you'll see a banner that says join the music team. Right now it's Peter Burton with Where Would I Be?

0: A year ago, I was in a car accident. I rolled the car over in a ditch on a country road. And I remember praying, God, please help me, God, please help me. And even though I had to spend the night in the hospital, and I was out of work for several weeks because of a concussion, I have been essentially fine. Now, the seatbelt may have saved my life, but praise God, for whatever reason, I was okay. So thank you for the music that you play and for your encouragement, and I just thank you so very much for all that you do, and especially praise God for everything that he's done.
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Let us then approach God's throne of grace with confidence, so that we may receive mercy and find grace to help us in our time of need. Your encouraging WPER.

You know, that's a song that it's not hard to learn the lines of that song, because most of it says, God, I'm just grateful for you. I'm just grateful for you. And, you know, when you hear that, there's, for many of us, that's an easy thing to say, because we know what God has brought us through. And we know we wouldn't be here. You know, this past Sunday was 20 years since my husband went home to be with the Lord. And this day, August 14th, was the day that we had the funeral 20 years ago. And when I think about that, I think about how I felt that day. I mean, when everything hits you, and, you know, by the time the service is over, and then that sudden, like, everything hits you. I remember how that felt 20 years ago. But I'm telling you what, here I sit 20 years later. The goodness of God, the grace of God, the faithfulness of God, the strength of God that He has provided all through these years to bring me to where I am now. Of course, the memory is still there. There's still a tenderness at times of this, you know, the loss is there, right? I think you grieve forever, but differently. But God, man, to see when He brought me through what I did not imagine I could live through, it is easy for me to say, God, I'm so grateful for you. And I know many of you feel the same way with what He's brought you through. God, we're just grateful for you. There's no better way to say it. Right now, it's Chris Tomlin.

meeting new teachers, making new friends, getting used to a new routine. The start of the school year can be stressful. That's why your encouraging WPER is praying for students, parents, teachers, and staff as the season gets underway. You are loved. Your encouraging WPER.

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Zephaniah 3:17. The Lord your God is with you, the mighty warrior who saves. He will take great delight in you. In his love, he will no longer rebuke you, but will rejoice over you with singing. Your encouraging WPER.

0: Perfectly.
1: Oh, perfectly. That is Micah Tyler on your encouraging WPER. Hey, I'm Teresa. You know, I'm just amazed at some of the stories of these artists. And if you didn't know, Micah Tyler actually got his start in music because he was kind of filling in, helping lead a youth group at the church, and there was no music. Nobody could play anything. No.

him on the radio all the time. I just want to encourage you. Maybe you're just starting off and it feels kind of rough with something that you're trying. Maybe it is a musical instrument. Maybe it's writing. Maybe it's speaking. I don't know. Just don't give up because you don't know. Those days of small beginnings, what God might have in mind to do with it. Right now, it's Cochran & Company. 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
0: God bless our teachers and our children. Your encouraging WPER.

I think that is one of the best ways to put that. Every time I hear it, I'm like, amen. That's so good. We can't earn God's love. For some people, that's a hard thing to hear because you're used to earning everything. You work, work, work toward perfection so that you can be the one God loves or worthy of his love. And when you hear that he loves you just as much as the one who's not trying very hard, that can be hard. But the truth is that God doesn't want us to try to earn his love. He doesn't love us because we're worthy. He loves us because he's good. That means it's a good thing, because that means on our toughest days, our worst days, when we don't get it right, his love is still there. He loves us enough not to let us stay that way, but he loves us enough never to leave us in the midst of us getting it wrong or falling. And the more you realize how much he loves you, the better you are anyway. The more you live the way that is pleasing to God. So you don't live that way to please him, to get him to love you. You end up living that way because you realize how much he already does love you.

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1: It means a lot to our whole family. We all listen to it. Every one of us has been encouraged by you guys, and it's just a blessing to know that each morning we can listen to you guys as we're driving to work for school.

0: Oh, that's Jeremy Camp getting started on your encouraging WPER. Hey there, I'm Teresa. You know, I saw a pretty incredible story, and I love to share these with you, of a young girl. She was sitting by a lake, and she actually was waiting for, there were supposed to be like the Blue Angels flying by, and she was out there to see that. She was there a little bit early. And here's the thing. While she's out there, she looks out and she sees three girls, and she recognizes, wait a minute, they're in trouble. Nobody else on the shore is recognizing this, but this girl, she's a water polo person. She's been training for years. She'd been trained to be a lifeguard. And she saw that, and she went out as fast as she could. She saw that one girl was actually drowning her two friends, trying to get up out of the water herself. And she grabbed that girl first, got her back to shore. But then she swam out again, got the second girl, and brought her back in. By the time she got to the third girl, that third girl was unconscious and trapped with the rope of a buoy. But she got her untangled and got her to shore. They were able to get first responders there swiftly and got that girl to the hospital in stable condition. But, you know, they knighted her. I don't know what that is, because it was just like they knighted her Lady Guardian of the Lake. And she said, I don't really think I did anything special. I just saw three people in need. How could you not do something? And it feels like, you know, all the training that she did for the water polo sport and the swimming and the lifeguarding, how do we know that that didn't all happen because God knew that one day she'd be sitting right there at the lake's edge when three girls needed her very desperately? Thank God she responded and was able. And those three girls are living proof.
1: Making well.

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Jesus, could you please

0: When I first started listening to TER, I was going through a divorce. It was a very nasty situation. You go from seeing your kids every day to having them every other weekend. And my oldest son is now working with me, so I see him pretty much every day. My youngest is about ready to graduate, and where it is, he may come to work with me as well. You know, right now, we all have things to go through, but the music that was played on that radio station, that's kind of the thing that got me through it.
1: God is creating stories through your encouraging WPER.
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John 13:34. A new command I give you, love one another. As I have loved you, so you must love one another. Your encouraging WPER.

Now, I don't know enough about musical notes to say whatever that drop down note is right there. I love that. That is John Reddick. Praise God. He's holding on to us. Thank God. Even though we're holding on to him, we could lose our grip, but he doesn't ever. He's holding on to us. Thank God for that. I'm Teresa. Thank you for tuning in today to Your Encouraging WPER. I've got music from Andrew Rip on the way after this from Katie Nicole. I was listening to this song the other day. It happened to be playing at the hairdresser at just the right moment, I think. And I could hear even freshly what a perfect prayer this is wrapped up in a song for anybody that hears it. Lord, have your way. On Your Encouraging WPER.

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1: So you drive past someone's driveway or the front of their house, and you see that they put an item out there that they're trying to get rid of.
2: Yep.
1: They're trashing it. I don't have the nerve to walk up and say, can I?
3: You
1: have
3: don't
1: that?
3: Have to.
1: You don't?
3: Because it's at the trash. So that basically means
1: take it.
3: Yeah. We had a huge bookshelf one time. You know, the kids and my husband and I are getting, boom, put it down at the end of the driveway. And before we put our hand on the doorknob to go back inside, somebody was already loading it.

Between the rush of the morning and the wind down at night, school days can feel like a blur. But your encouraging WPER is with you every step of the way, uplifting music, a word of inspiration, and a reminder that God is present in every part of your day.

Isaiah 55:6. Seek the Lord while he may be found. Call on him while he is near. Your encouraging WPER.

Waking up to a new sunrise, looking back from the other side. I can see now with open eyes, darkest water and deepest pain.

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1: Praise God for y'all. If it wasn't for y'all, my days wouldn't be happy. 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